0: even worry about how many people I got in the studio today.
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Know what I'm saying? Outside is back to what it was, you know what I'm saying? Atlanta, I tell you about my run, you know what I'm saying? Ass Pluto Banker 21, you know what I'm saying? I done put up half, what's done is done, you know what I'm saying? 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

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Make your word when you said be the business. No cap, God am a witness. Success feel better independent. 9-11 at the Valley Adeline. Big Master P vibe, no limit. 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

0: 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Success feel better, independent. 9-11 at the Valley, Adelinic. Big Master P vibe, no limit. 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
0: Mr. Hem is here.
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0: Mr. Hem.
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0: you a 10. 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

0: 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DJ Wire. Yes, I throw a party in the mansion. If you know, you know, there is a party in the studio right now. I got 12 people in here. We off the Doucet and the Hen Dog this weekend. We got chicken wings from Lenovo's. I'm not really digging the garbage place today, so we're going to go chicken wings. 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

0: younger sort of started on YouTube directors, and they've turned them into hits.
1: Yeah.
0: And so that's one of the way you get a hit. The other one it is to go back to our era,
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0: and do a Masters of the Universe, yeah, or they try to do another Rambo, or they try, like, they try to do all of these movies that we grew, yeah, up on and love to get us to go
1: my
0: back.
1: My son just wanted to go see that last week.
0: Oh, really?
1: He's talking to me like I don't know nothing about it. 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
1: my
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1: Lap. 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Bend it on down, put your face on the floor. That, till your legs can't stand. 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
1: 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Somebody tell them people Mr. Hem is here.
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0: 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Somebody tell them people Mr. Hem is here.
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0: 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Should I decorate her walls or log off to Pinterest? 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

Yo fam, listen, this is the Bishop himself, Marvin Sapp, and I would like to welcome you to a brand new edition of the Marvin Sapp Radio Show, where our goal is to give you guys the best in old school, new school, all school. We're going to keep this thing churchy, we're going to keep it funky all at the same time. So very grateful to God that you thought it not robbery to be with us as we are celebrating the King of Kings and the Lord of Lords, but we're also, watch this, celebrating

Black Music Month. We're right in the midst of it, and we're going to be sharing with you, if you will, some of the greatest, some of the best in gospel and inspiration. But as always, we start off with prayer. Gracious God, our Father and soon coming King, we thank you for this moment. Honor you for this time. We praise you for this amazing opportunity to come before your presence. Now, God, we pray that as we share music with the message, that you would get all the glory, that you would get all of the honor, that you would get all of the praise, both now and forevermore. In Jesus' name we pray. Amen. Now let's kick this thing off right. Let's start this gospel music party the way it's supposed to start. J.J. Harrison singing Nothing Else right here on the mic.

that family was none other than First Lady herself, Karen Clark Sheard, singing a song entitled Completely Yours. You heard it right here on the Marvin Sapp Radio Show. And this is the Bishop. And y'all know what we're doing. We're giving y'all the best in old school, new school, all school. We're keeping this thing churchy and funky all at the same time. And beloved, coming up next, here is Cece Winans and Todd Delaney singing a song entitled More Than This. And you heard it right here on the Marvin Sapp Radio Show.

0: 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This is Renee Spearman.
1: Hey, guys. This is Ben Tankard.
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4: 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Hey!

0: 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Anybody still singing the choir? Where you at, choir members? God bless you.
1: Yo, family, that was the latest musical offering from Brent Jones. He letting us know, listen, don't y'all throw them choirs away. All you praise and worship leaders and praise teams. No. Don't you throw them choirs away. He said there's a praise in the choir stand. Yeah, he sure did. And this is the Bishop himself, Marvin Sapp, and you're listening to Marvin Sapp Radio Show. And we're in the midst of celebrating Black Music Month.

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16: 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If he thirst, give him drink. Be not overcome of evil, but overcome evil with good. He's challenging us, family. He says, evil wins when it changes your character. Victory comes when you maintain your integrity despite how others treat you. You need to understand that if they're hungry, feed them. If they're thirsty, give them something to drink. Be not overcome of evil, but overcome evil with good. That is indeed the word of the day, family. I need you to keep it locked. I got some more great gospel music coming.

that family was none other than Adia letting us know that your blessings are on the way, that God has released it. It's going to happen for you, that this is your moment and your time and your season. And you heard it right here on the Marvin Sapp Radio Show. And this is the bishop himself trying to give you guys the best in old school, new school, all school. We're going to keep it churchy. We're going to keep it funky all at the same time. Beloved, we also heard brand new music, if you will, from Ja'Kalyn Carr telling us not to faint. Don't you faint. But coming up in this Black Music Month celebration, it continues with music from Jonathan McReynolds. But first, here is Anthony Brown. Group therapy. God's got me. You got to remember that. No matter what people say, God has you. And you heard it right here on the Marvin Sapp Radio Show.

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0: 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We're keeping it churchy and funky all at the same time, and that was none other than Tasha Cobb Leonard with a song entitled Gotta Believe. Don't you let nothing hinder your faith. My friend, you got to keep believing. But let me tell you what time it is. It is literally time for a motivational moment. It's time for you to speak life over your own life. It's time for you to declare and decree some things. Speak it, declare it, decree it, stand in it. Trust that God is going to work it out. And it's going to come up right after this.
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0: Y'all know what time it is. It is time for Marvin's Motivational Moment. Marvin's Motivational Moment. It's time for you to speak life over your own life. It's time for you to say it. Say it. Say it. Say it. Speak it. Speak it. Speak it. Declare it. Declare it. Declare it. Decree it. Decree it. Decree it. What am I saying, Bishop Marvin? This is what you need to say. I will not become what hurt me. I will not allow offense to change my nature. I overcome negativity with goodness, hostility with compassion, and criticism with character. God is shaping me through every interaction. The fact of the matter is that kindness is not a weakness. Kindness is strength under control, and anyone can react. Anyone can retaliate. Anyone can return insult for insult. It takes spiritual maturity to remain gracious, family, when you have been given every reason not to be. This is not the season for you to snap back or clap back. This is the season for you to remain mature in God. That, family, is my motivational moment. I need you guys to keep it locked. Got some more great gospel music coming up right now.

That then was none other than Tanya Nolan. Tanya Nolan singing a song entitled Blessings. You heard it right here on the Marvitz App Radio Show. And beloved, we also heard music from Maverick City Music singing a song entitled Gyra, the remix. And this is the Bishop himself, Marvin Sapp. You're listening to Marvitz App Radio Show, giving you guys the best in old school, new school, all school. We keeping this thing churchy. We keeping it funky all at the same time. And coming up is yours truly. Yes, I got some music I want to sing too. But first, here's James Fortune and Fire. Yeah, they're in the room right here on the Marvitz App Radio Show. Yeah.

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0: Yo, beloved, listen, this is the Bishop himself, Marvin Sapp, and you're listening to the Marvin Sapp Radio Show, yes. And we are in the midst of Black Music Month, and that was my latest single entitled Created. That's off the Then and Now CD. But listen, let me make this announcement. Drum roll, please. I have signed a deal, and I have brand new music that is going to be released, that's going to be coming out in the fall of this year. Brand new record. It is entitled Restoration, and I'm excited about it because I believe that this live record is going to be a winner. We signed with a major, and it's exciting, family. It's really, really exciting. And that's why you need to make sure you get the Then and Now album. Get it now, but then also get the Restoration album in the fall of the year. And the reason why I'm making the announcement, and let me tell y'all who I signed with. I'm going to tell y'all who I signed with. I signed with Roc Nation, family. Yes, I signed with Roc Nation as the first gospel artist, I believe, solely gospel artist, that they've ever signed, ever. So it's an exciting moment. It's an exciting time for us musically. And just get ready to get that music because it's going to bless your socks off. I promise you, Restoration is going to be an amazing record. Well, it is an amazing record. It's done. Now, I need y'all to keep it locked. Ask the Bishop is coming up right after this.
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2: Y'all know what time it is. It's time for Ask the Bishop. And this week's question is 6 months too early to move in with a partner that I feel is ordained by God? And no, we're not married. Well, let me just say this. I would not move in with anyone that I'm not married to. Now, let me be very clear when I say this. I'm a preacher of the gospel of Jesus Christ, so I know people would assume that because I'm a preacher of the gospel of Jesus Christ and I don't believe in shagging up, you know, I would say that anyway. But let me be even clearer. Before I even accepted my call into ministry, I have a real problem with practicing being a couple, living as if you're married, when the reality is that you're not. I understand that we live in a culture now that this is the norm. Let's test it out. Let's see if it works. And then if it doesn't work, you know, we can just move on. That's not real covenant. So I don't advise, I don't agree with individuals moving in together. And then I'll let that statistically, moving in with somebody does not ensure that the relationship is going to be cemented. As a matter of fact, if you look up the statistics, you would find out that living with someone before you marry them, it causes more of a conflict in the relationship than it does a benefit. So no, don't move in with them. Stay where you at. If they love you, they'll put a ring on it. That's my answer. Now, listen, if you got a question, if you got a prayer request, if you got a song request, all you got to do is just email me at askmarvinsapp@gmail.com. Again, that's askmarvinsapp@gmail.com. And who knows, I just may get to your question next time. Now, let's get back to some more great gospel music with Morette Brown Clark singing the song. She's one of my favorite singers, believe it or not. A song entitled, I Just Want to Praise You. Old school. Yes, Lord. I love it. Morette, take us to church and we're right here on the Marvin Sapp Radio Show.

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1: midnight.
0: Are your garments white? It's almost
1: midnight.
0: Yes, it is. It's almost
1: midnight.
0: Enough of the Bible has been fulfilled. This should give your conscience a spiritual chill. It's almost
1: midnight.
0: If there's a

I want to see the hands of you that know you're right with God. 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Ask them, do you know Jesus?

0: Good morning, good morning, good morning, Rochester. Wake up, y'all. It's time to jam with your favorite show, Sunday Morning Gospel on 103.9 WDKX with music for your soul. This is your host, your boy, Paul Boutte, and here we are again. 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And you can get a great new car and a great new cake right out there in Henrietta. They'll take great care of you. Well, here we are, y'all, fourth Sunday in June. Wow, we're almost at the half point of the year. But you know what? We're going to praise the Lord this morning. We're going to praise the Lord and give him thanks for all that he has done. He is such a wonderful, wonderful Savior. And we're going to give him praise. You know, we're going into the 4th of July weekend here, and we're going to praise all the way through. We know it's America's 250, but you know what? We got a lot more to praise the Lord for. Amen. So let's go with some of the best in classic gospel, your favorite station, 103.9 WD.
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We want to give you our best praise, our first fruit. We just want to thank you. We want to praise you. We just love you with our whole heart, and we can't ever praise you enough. Father, we ask you to bless our listeners wherever they are. Whatever they do, put a hedge of protection, safety, health, and love around them. Also, we ask to bless the bereaved family. There's so many folks that have gone on to be with the Lord, and give their families strength during this time. Father, we ask you to bless our house here at WDKX. We continue to serve this great Rochester community. And Father, we've done anything to offend you. Please forgive us. We will do better. In Jesus' name we pray. The house is in order. 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

0: 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It look like I look froggy in my throat here, y'all, but we're going to praise the Lord through it all the time. Well, you know, we're going into the 4th of July weekend coming up next weekend, and we just want y'all to be careful, y'all. There's so much going on, a lot of traffic accidents, a lot of car crashes, a lot of people losing their lives. So make sure that you're paying attention at all times as you're driving, as you're walking, wherever you go. You just want to be thoughtful and mindful of each other, and remember just to keep a prayer going for each other. But listen, on the way we have some great word. 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
1: 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This ministry offers you victory living in faith through our Lord and Savior Jesus Christ. The powerfully anointed rich word of God is going to minister boldly as Bishop Beulah M. Nelson delivers a rich word of God. 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

0: My text is found in the book of Hebrew, my main text. Hebrews chapter number 4. Oh, glory. Amen. And verse, I believe, 16. Amen. There was a woman one time said, my husband don't cook. She said, the husband said, you need to start cooking. He said, I'm not cooking. I don't cook, because the Bible don't say men supposed to cook. She said, I beg your most honorable partner. There's a whole book in the Bible that says Hebrews. So brew me some coffee, will you please? In the book of Hebrews, chapter number 4. Praise God. Last verse, 16. This is our prayer. This does not conclude, because we pray all the time. But this is the prayer weekend set aside for family prayer. Verse 16 says, let us therefore come boldly unto the throne of grace, that we may obtain, receive, get mercy, and find grace to help us in the time of need. Our supporting text, Luke chapter 13. Back up, 13, verse 10. And he was teaching in one of the synagogues on the Sabbath. And behold, there was a woman which had a spirit of infirmity. 18 years, not 18 days, not 18 months, 18 years, and was bowed together and could in no wise lift up herself. Interpretation, she couldn't straighten up. And when Jesus saw her, he called her to him and said unto her, woman, thou art loose from thine infirmity. Interpretation, you free from your sickness that you had for 18 years. And he laid his hands on her, and immediately she was made straight and glorified God. The rulers of the synagogue, you know, you can read in the next verse, they got indignant. Mean they got angry. Today's term, mad. Because he did it on the Sabbath day. What difference does he make? He did it. He did it. Look at your neighbor and say, the key to your victory is in prayer. Tell somebody else, the key to your victory is in prayer. Tell somebody, we don't believe in false gods. Jesus is the answer. You may be seated in the presence of the Lord. I just need somebody to shout, prayer works. I need somebody to shout, prayer works. Prayer works. Let us come, therefore, let us come boldly, not shy, not backing up, not saying, well, you know what I did. And come boldly unto the throne of grace. Well, none of us have one of them but God.
1: Right.
0: That we may obtain, come expecting, we may obtain mercy and find grace to help us in time of need. I heard somebody say help over here. We don't approach the throne silently, Elder House, although some people say, well, I'm praying quietly. But we begin to talk to God. Talking to God is called prayer. Jesus told his disciples to ask. I illustrated on Friday night my children asking me. They ask one time, I don't do it, they don't let me forget tomorrow. Tomorrow passed, they come back, Mama, you know you said. They keep asking. He said, ask. He said, seek. I demonstrated seek going through this place. Knock. I demonstrated knocking. You don't, someone walk to the door and they don't just and expect an answer. But knock is, you keep knocking until the door opens. You got it? Psalms 40 and 17 says, but I am poor and needy. Yet the Lord thinketh upon me. Isn't that something? To think the God of heaven, who made everything, know everything, has everything, is thinking about us and waiting to hear us pray. Thou art my help and my deliverer. Make no tarrying, O my God. This is a person who is desperate. Yes, yes, yes, yes. Can I just tell you? Yes. Some people do the hit and miss prayer like a popcorn. You're not desperate enough. When you're desperate, you stay there.
1: Right.
0: You keep talking to Jesus. A whole lot of Christians in church have not really seen Jesus Christ as the answer to their dilemma. And I tell you why, Lady DeBose, is because they never saw him on the cross dying for them. Once you see Jesus dying on that cross, taking all those beatings and all that blood dropping and all those nails going in his body, once you see him hanging on that cross for you, you'll know who the answer is. Many of them go to church. They're even active in church. They love the Lord. They really want to go to heaven when they pass away. But they still don't see Jesus, Tanya, as a solution. I'm sorry, y'all can pack down. As a solution to their problems. They separate our spiritual lives from our personal life. But we see Jesus as our way. He is our answer. He's not just the way to heaven. He's our answer in everyday life. Many people fail to realize that he is the solution to life's problems. Can you try to imagine how hard life was for that infirmed woman who was bowed down for 18 years? Somebody say 18 years. Come on, make it plain. 18 years. The problem caused her to struggle. But the Bible says she came to Jesus. She had crippling limitations. I preached this before about 10 years ago. Crippling limitations. Some of us, all of us have limitations and things that cripple us. Oh, we don't want people to think it. No. But under that facade, honey, there is a crippling limitation. Ella Nelson, some about over spiritually, some about over emotionally. You got an emotional problem. Talk to you long enough, we'll find it out. Some about over financially. Some about over with no or very little esteem. People don't talk about you all the time, pump you up, you lose it. Jesus could have walked right out to that woman and chose her, but he didn't do that. He allowed her to push her way to him. Prayer is pushing your way to God. Lord, help me here. We have to push in his direction. God wants us to want him enough to let those obstacles in our lives become secondary and push in prayer. He's wise enough to let us wait. Sometimes people wait for years to teach us, me included, yesterday. But tell your neighbor, you don't need tomorrow's blessing today. Yeah. You gotta understand this, that God is so wise, he's not just gonna throw something to you that you don't have no conviction for. A lot of people want wealth, but they ain't gonna have the money, right? Conviction is worthless unless it is converted into conduct. And so any time you see some of us, like Ruthie, that had that cancer in her body, no good news from the physical doctor. We thank God, Father. We pray for them, but we know they don't have the answer. Like Ruthie running back and forth, and sometimes I run all around the place, and others run and jump, and Mike run, and amen, Reggie do his flip and whatever. When you see us crawling to God like that, just know that these are people that God has helped and still need his help. Oh, I want somebody to tell somebody, I still need his help. I know there's some people in here dry now and, you know, looking, but tell somebody, I still need. He helped me, and I still need. I really want his help. That's the person that needs his help and desire change in their life. Ask me. God showed me how to crawl to him. God showed me how change come. Go ahead, son, it's alright. There's somebody that had a stroke back there, but look at what God has done. Y'all sit up in here if you want to, but I need help. Somebody give God some praise up in here. Somebody shout change. Anytime some man like that had a stroke and God delivered him from stroke, you can't just sit up and hear something like that and don't give God praise. I can't get help from nobody else. God is still doing what he used to do. God is still doing what he always did. He's still answering prayer. He's still healing the sick. He's still raising the dead. He's still making a way. He's still breaking chains. Come on, somebody. Tell somebody Jesus is the answer. May be sick in your body, but he's the answer. Your son or daughter may be on drugs, but he's the answer. May have family problems, financial problems, whatever you have, but doesn't matter. He is the answer. So the pastor said, therefore, let us therefore come boldly unto the throne of grace, that we may obtain mercy and find grace to help us in the time of need. Prayer is the key to your victory. Matthew 7:7, Jesus said, ask and it shall be given. Seek and you shall find. Knock and the door shall be opened unto you. Everyone that asketh receiveth. Come on, somebody. You didn't have it yesterday. No, you didn't have it today. You've been praying for a year. This woman had it 18 years. Don't be talking about how long you've been waiting. Be glad you're living that long. God didn't even have to spare your life. I get somebody in here to give him some praise. Everyone that asketh receiveth, and he that seeketh findeth, and him that knocketh it shall be opened. What man is there of you whom if his son asks for bread, you're going to give him a snake, and he asks for a fish, and you give him a stone? Nobody. He said, you then being evil know how to give good gifts unto your children? What? How much more? I want you to look at somebody and say, how much more shall our Heavenly Father, which is in heaven, give us good things if we ask him? Come on, somebody say good things. Yeah, something good is going to happen to you. Something good is about to happen to you if you pray. Prayer is the key to developing, point number one, a relationship with God. The Bible said God wanted to give us good gifts. That infirm woman received a good gift, wouldn't you say? Yes. Bowed down for 18 years. The woman's problems, the Bible said infirmity, her feebleness, that situation had that woman bowed down. But the Bible said she came, made the church. I don't understand people that don't come to church. I feel bad. I just don't feel bad. You can go to drugstore. Yeah, you can go to Tops. Come on, you can get your food. You can go sign up for your check. You can do all that, but you can't make it to church. But this woman came to church, and this woman got in the front of Jesus. Just get in his face. Anybody ever just got out? And he called and said to her, woman, you are loose from your infirmity. Laid his hands on him and she straightened up. Those rulers of the Jews, those people got indignant because Jesus did it on the Sabbath. It wasn't so much of him doing it on the Sabbath. Of course, you know, they had rules because they were still under the law in the New Testament. But the thing of it is, Jesus coming in healing a woman been coming here all this time. Yeah, you ought to feel bad. You should have prayed for her. Come on, somebody. Jesus said, you hypocrites. He said, you loose your oxens out of the stall on the Sabbath day. Why shouldn't this daughter of Abraham be delivered? Come on, somebody. Listen what he said. Who Satan have bound. Which is why I tell you, don't call your disease my heart trouble. Don't be calling it my high blood pressure. Don't be calling it my arthritis. None of that stuff is yours. That's the devil's stuff. Why are you claiming the devil's stuff? He said that Satan has bound you for all these years. Woman received physical healing and emotional healing. Why? Because she was bold enough to stand in the front of Jesus. All I want to ask you today is, are you bold enough to stand in the front of Jesus? Come on, somebody. If you want a you want a personal relationship with Jesus, you're going to have to get in his face, get to know him. Amen. The song said, get to know him, Jesus Christ. Amen. God, get to know him. Your heavenly Father, Abba Father, he's our Papa God. Come on, somebody say Papa God. Come on, say Papa God, I need you right now. Papa God, touch me right now. Papa God, give me a good gift right now. Papa God, heal my body right now. Papa God, save my saints, my children right now. And all things whatsoever you ask in prayer. What did I say? How many things? Did I say some things? He said, all things whatsoever you ask in prayer, believing. There's your faith right there, Deacon Johnson. You shall receive. But he said, come boldly to the throne of grace, that you might obtain mercy and find grace to help in the time of need. You know what James said in 5 and 6. He said, confess your faults one to another and pray one for another. Come on, somebody. You know, stop walking around like you ain't did nothing and like you've been praying all the time and you so got it all together. I can't get much help in here. Stop acting like that and say, honey, pray for me. I ain't going to church like I should. I'm not praying like I should. I ain't fast in 5 months. Come on. If some folk, if you had to raise your hand, you ain't fast in a while. Don't fast. But he said, the effectual fervent prayers of the righteous availeth much. Man, you ought to listen. You are God's child. Man, sometimes we leave church. While we at church, my daughter come and she's bossing, trying to boss along with Ruthie and Wilma. And put your coat on, wear your hat, this and that, bossing me. And before we get to Monroe Avenue, she's calling again. Relationship. By the time we get home and get in the garage, before the door go down, she's calling again. Say relationship. I wonder how many of you got a relationship with God? Well, you just got to talk to him. Come on, somebody. Come on, just have a little talk with Jesus and tell him all about your trouble. He'll answer you. How many people know he'll answer you? Tell somebody, talk to him. Fetch your fervent prayers of the righteous. Avail as much. What am I saying? They effectively invoke the help of God. It accomplishes a whole lot. I love my husband. I believe he'll give me everything he got. He'll do whatever he can to help me. Yeah, I believe that. But guess what? He can't do what God can do. Good husband, but a poor God. But what about prayer? I need somebody to say, prayer works. A little bit of spirit said, prayer works. Yes, it does. We have faults, but prayer works. And those of us that are on the verge of a miracle and deliverance, on the verge, come on, said, I'm just on the verge. You're like, you're in a state of vulnerability. You're vulnerable. You're weak. Come on, somebody. I need God. I can't make it without him. And sometimes right there, Satan try to make you stop praying when you just right on the verge of your miracle. Tell somebody, don't let him make you stop praying. Don't let him discourage you. Don't let him cause you to stop praying. You're on the verge of a miracle. Hallelujah. You see the intensity, number two, the intensity of desire empowers us to persevere. Now, what do you mean, Bishop? I mean when you are so intense that Elder Ashford can't do it. She can pray, but she can't do it. Bishop can't do it. Jamie can't do it. But I know who can. I said, I know who can. I can't faint. But that intense desire, I can't sleep. Oh, go boy. Anybody being so, I'm not going to sleep. I just got to. Anybody missed a meal and it didn't even dawn on you that you need breakfast? Intense desire empowers you to persevere. I'm not quitting. I don't know about you, but I'm not quitting. Came out of Wegmans the other day. Gentleman got out of his car. Up in age like me. Don't want to call him elderly. But he up in age like me. And he said to me, he said, would you like this

0: Somebody say prayer words. Come boldly. You gotta have a certain intensity of desire to empower you to persevere when folks got stuff that you probably had or would have. But you want to go a little higher. Yes. Come on, tell somebody, come on, I just got to go a little higher. Got to go a little further. Want to do a little more. Ooh. Can somebody give God some praise? Can somebody give God some praise?
1: 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Bishop Nelson would be delighted to hear from you. 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
1: Yes, ma'am. Y'all be quiet in the back. Be quiet. Y'all got somebody in there named James Mansfield? He just came in emergency?
0: Sir, hold the line. I'll connect you.
1: Okay, thank you.
2: Jesus, he's coming. Judgment. You ready? Jesus. What? I ain't even get heard, man. You ready?
0: Hi, DeAnthony Massey. I have a Greg Owens on the line for you.
2: Oh, please. Now.
1: Okay, thank you. Ant-1?
2: What's up, Jeeper?
1: Man, what's up, man?
2: Man, he's down here, man. Shot, man, in that gang banging stuff,
1: happened?
2: Man. I told him, man.
1: Man, you always got to be
2: got
1: ready.
2: Got to be ready. Hold down, Doc. Oh, no.
1: What? No. Oh, no! What happened? What? Oh, no! What happened, man?
0: Sir, we need you to leave.
1: No!
0: Sir.
1: What happened? Ant-1?
3: I know.

don't know what he's done for me. Our Father, yeah. Our Father, yes, sir. We thank you for another day's journey. You've been so good to us, in spite of us. You brought us, you've kept us, you've loved us, you've forgiven us, you've owned us again, and we praise your name. We thank you for touching us this morning and starting us on our way. Sometimes we know we let you down. Sometimes we falter. Sometimes we say things we ought not say. Even think thoughts that we ought not think. But we thank you for your being another chance kind of a God. We thank you for your amazing grace. Somebody here this morning is dealing with difficulty. Somebody here this morning is going through medical testing. Somebody here is having some family crisis. And somebody here has got to deal with some stuff tomorrow. And it just kind of all depends on this day. And we rest all of our cases in your hands, for we trust you. We know you fix our faults. You erase our errors. You own us again. We can't get too dirty that you won't clean us up. And we can't get too far out that you won't bring us back in. In the name of Jesus, our high priest, our elder brother, Jeremiah's hammer, Daniel's stone, Ezekiel's wheel in the middle of another wheel, Luke's physician, Peter's thou art the Christ, my Savior. Thank you. In his name. Amen. Yeah.

0: Good morning, ladies and gentlemen, and welcome to the Way of Truth. We live in the 10th richest city in the United States, where 100% of our children and families live in concentrated poverty daily. First to Detroit, Dayton, Ohio, Cleveland, Ohio, Hartford, Connecticut, and Chicago, Illinois. Welcome to the Frederick Douglass City, and welcome to the Plantation of the North, and welcome to Slave Town, USA.
1: Most church members live so far below the standard, you would have to backslide to be in fellowship with them. You're living in mediocrity. And mediocrity has become the new holiness. As we know, without holiness, no woman or man will ever see God. The standard isn't the Bible anymore. It's the person in the pew next to us. And Satan is not fighting churches of Christ. Denominations. He's joining them. He does more harm by sowing tares than by pulling up wheat. He accomplishes more by imitation than by outright opposition. At the rate America is decaying morally, we shall have to change our national symbol from an eagle to a vulture. Dr. Vance Havner says, what does the Bible say? In James 5:8, it says, but ye also be patient, establish your hearts, for the coming of the Lord draweth near. The King James Version. Be ye also patient, establish your hearts, for the coming of the Lord is at hand. The American Standard Version. You too be patient, stand firm, because the Lord's coming is near. The New International Version. Be patient. The Greek word for also is kai, which usually is translated as and. The Greek word for establish means to turn resolutely in a certain direction, Strong says. Establish also means to strengthen Bauer, Gendron, and Danker. Jemison, Fawcett, and Brown speaks to the beneficial effects of contemplating the final return of Jesus. Child of God, sinner friend, we are to live in a continued expectancy of the Lord's coming as always nigh. Nothing can more establish the heart amidst trouble than its coming realized as at hand. The Greek word for hearts, again, is cardia. The Greek word translated for means because, Strong says. The Greek word translated draweth nigh means to make near, to approach, Strong says. And Barnes comments that the coming judgment on Jerusalem may be the coming entertained here, rather than the second coming of Jesus Christ. But Clark and Kaufman and McKnight also supposes that the reference is to the judgment of the Jewish nation at the destruction of Jerusalem. Lenski and Woods allows that James may actually refer to the second coming. Even if James had the CE 70 destruction of Jerusalem in mind, still, Christians thereafter, through the present need to transfer that attitude of expectation to watching for the eventual second coming of Jesus. And when Jesus answered the question of the disciples in Matthew 24 and chapter 25, the two consecutive subjects were the destruction of Jerusalem and the second coming of the Lord and our Savior, Jesus the Christ. What does the Bible say? In James 5 and 9, grudge not one against another, brethren, lest you be condemned. Behold, the judge standeth before the door. The King James Version. Murmur not, brethren, against another, that ye be not judged. Behold, the judge standeth before the doors. The American Standard Version, do not grumble against one another, brethren, lest you be condemned. Behold, the judge is standing at the door. The New King James Version, do not complain, brethren, against one another, that you yourselves may not be judged. Behold, the judge is standing right at the door. The New American Standard Version. The word grudge means to sigh, to murmur, Strong says. Robinson writes, stop groaning against one another, as some were already doing in view of their troubles, in view of the hope of the second coming. Lift your heads. Lau and Nider define grudge here as to complain in an intensive and an excessive manner, complain strongly. Do not complain, the Bible says, against one another, fellow Christians, fellow believers. We need some help here, so that you will not be judged. It's a shame before God. That's all we do, preachers, evangelists, bishops, deacons, good sister, good brother. All we seem to spend our time in doing in and out of the church, day in and day out, is to complain and gripe. Fram writes, one of the immediate results of the lack of patience is groaning in complaint. Murmuring often makes life miserable for those who are closest. In the church of Christ, and I know it happens not only in the church of Christ, but in these man-made and woman-made churches that you can't even find in the Bible. It takes the form of groaning against a brother or sister. The Greek word for one in this verse is allelon, and it means one another. Strong says the Greek word for brethren is adolphos. The two Greek words translated less means that not. Strong says, notice the phrase, ye be condemned. The Greek word here is krino, meaning properly to distinguish, decide mentally or judicially, by implication to try, to condemn, to punish. It's often translated as judge, Strong says. The Greek here is a strengthened form of the Greek word krino. It signifies to give judgment against, pass sentence upon, Vine says. The word behold, the same word as in verse 7, appears in verse 9. The Greek word for judge in this verse means one who reaches a decision, passes judgment. Bauer, Gendret, and Danker. The word before, the Greek word here is pro, meaning in front of, Strong says. The Greek word for door is thora, and is once translated as gate in Acts 3 and 2. The word means a portal or an entrance, Strong says. If James refers to the destruction of Jerusalem instead of the second coming of Jesus Christ, then this verse compares favorably to Matthew chapter 24. And verse 33. I ask again, what does the Bible say? It says in verse 10 of James 5, if you're following along, take my brethren, the prophets, who were spoken of in the name of the Lord for an example of suffering, affliction, and of patience. The Greek word for take here is lambano, the same word translated receive in James 5, 7. The word brethren, the Greek word here is adolphos. The Greek word for prophets, prophetes in the Greek, meaning foreteller. A prophet is a foreteller. By analogy, an inspired speaker. Strong says, Wycliffe notes respecting the mention of prophets here in James. In addition to farmers, prophets. prophets. The prophets are now cited as illustrations of suffering and patience. The Revised Standard Version, you don't have too many people who claim that they speak and represent God from the Word of God who are suffering and suffering through patience. It is strange that Christ's example is not cited here as in 1 Peter 2:21 through 23. Compare Matthew 5:12 and Acts 7:52. Wood represents the reference to persecuting the prophets to mean those godly men did not escape persecution. Look at those of you who call yourselves speakers for God. You're not being persecuted for what you preach. You're too busy receiving awards, money, and kickbacks, supplying political favors so that your church can exist. So your friends and your family, your entourage can be taken care of while those who you preach to suffer. Because our G&E is too high. Our kids, Lord forgive me, our children can't read or can't write. And that doesn't bother anybody in this city. Doesn't bother anybody in this county and in this state. You saw it the other day. They're lowering the standards on our children by dropping the Regents. They're doing that to black children. Hispanic children. They're doing that to our African students, Jamaican students. But I guarantee you that those in the white community are not going to drop the standards for their children. We can't sit quiet. We can't sit idly by and not do something to save our children from disaster. We're losing too many children. We're paying for ignorance instead of prosperity. Listen, instead of acting like speakers for God from the Word of God, becoming crooks, takers, in it for ourselves while the masses are suffering. The billions of dollars that come into this city and this county are not making it. Politicians know it. It's being posted for you to evaluate for yourself. You know the neighborhoods that you live in, prosperity hasn't been there in the last 30 years.
2: Honey, that was a wonderful sermon Pastor Florence spoke today.
3: Yeah.
2: What's wrong, baby?
3: What's wrong? Let's start out with these disconnect bills. The car payments due. The kids need to be fed, clothed, school. I can't handle this. The mortgage is overdue. I can't take this crap no more.
2: But sweetheart, remember what the pastor said. Look, why get all worked up
3: with this pastor
2: when you know God's going to work it out?
3: Look, I feel you on the pastor. But the pastor's not paying these bills. And him and his family's not getting ready to get kicked out.
2: Honey, honey.
3: Well, look, baby, I ain't got time for this no more.
2: Well, let's just
3: No.
2: Or pray.
3: Look, but no.
2: Don't go. But the kids. Father, help us, Father. I need you to walk with me. Father, please help us.

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1: A lot of successful movies, Obsession, Backroom, mm-hmm. are from these younger, sort of started on YouTube directors, and they've turned them into hits.
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1: And so that's one of the way you get a hit. The other one it is to go back to our era,
2: yeah.
1: and do a Masters of the Universe, yeah. or they try to do another Rambo, or they try, like, they try to do all of these movies that we grew yeah. up on and love to get us to go
2: My
1: back.
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2: He's talking to me like, I don't know nothing about it. 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

the blood that Jesus shed for me. I'm excited already. I'm sorry.

Yeah! It's Sunday Morning Gospel on 103.9 WDKX with Music for Your Soul, sponsored by Diagardi Auto Sales, 3800 West Henrietta Road, and Nothing But Cakes, 720 Jefferson Road, Market Square Plaza. This is your host, Paul Boutte, and here we are, praise the Lord, on the fourth Sunday. You know how we do every Sunday. We give God praise, and you know we have some new school, middle school, and old school music just for that day. We celebrated our wonderful Father's Day last week while our wonderful Father's Day show, and today we're going to just praise the Lord with some great gospel music. On the way, of course, we have new music from Divine Nature, as well as something from Ernest Pugh, produced by Rochester's own superstar Rufus McGee Jr. I'm so proud of this young man, so proud of his gift, so proud of his talent, and of course his humility, and it's going to be a great jam today. So listen, let's have some great church, let's have some fun, let's praise the Lord. 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

Goshen is God's protected place. So during these stressful times, we send this message out to families all over the world. 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

0: 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Well, here we are, the fourth Sunday of June, and God is so good. Amen. So listen, we're going to set the tone for our service and get the house in order again. Dear Heavenly Father, we come before you this morning. As always, we want to give you our best praise, our first fruit. So we love you, we praise you, we worship and adore you, Father. Without you, we would be nothing. We'd be a ship without a sail. And Father, we just thank you for all things. And we can't praise you enough or thank you enough, but we love you with our whole heart. We ask you this morning to bless our listeners, wherever they are, whatever they do, put a hedge of protection, safety, health, and love around them. 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And Father, if we've done anything to offend you, please forgive us. We will do better. In Jesus' name, we pray the house in order. 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

0: Whether you're in the backyard, on the deck, at the park, or on the boat, or maybe cruising around with the top down. Man, we got the old school music for you this weekend. We are blowing the dust off the oldies. It's the old school house party with yours truly, Gerald McBride. I got a battle this weekend between Marvin Gaye and the maestro Barry White. Who are you voting for? 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

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So let's go. We have Reggie Smith, Zoe Jackson, Joanne Thompson, 90 years old. What a blessing. Natiri Gilbert, Joseph Goings, hey nephew, Rhonda Blue, Wayne S. Williams Jr., Tanisha Augustus, Amari Titus, Ashante Cooper, Shakinda Douglas, hey darling, Stephanie Desiree, Dana Miller, First Lady Deborah Melvin of Powerhouse Church of God in Christ, Tia Walker Smith, Azalea Smith, Denise Reese, also Stephon Taylor, hey love, Serena Young, one of the most singingest ladies in the planet, nephew Pinnock Smith, love you nephew, Pamela Brown Grinion, Donald Hill, my brother Ben Baxter, Sandra Ware Kittleberger, John Nigus, and Herb Smith. 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

0: 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We want to give a big congratulations to all our graduates again, our college graduates as well as our high school graduates. Just a wonderful, wonderful things, and looking forward for all of you to have a great, great life as you go on to further yourself in college, going to work, going to the military, whatever it is. Just believe in yourself and keep God first. He will lead your path always. Amen. And also like a big congratulations to Assemblyman Mon Meeks. Just a wonderful young man. I've known him forever, and he just has the heart of Rochester. Just want to give big congratulations with him on him winning, y'all. Well, and also want to give big congratulations to Melvin Council Jr. and Jaden Bradley, both Rochester young men going to the NBA. Y'all hear me? The NBA. Look at God. Positive young people. Amen. Well, listen, on the way, more great gospel, so don't touch that dial. Honey Child's going to be all right after a while. All day, every day, and especially on Sunday with Paul Boutte. What you say?
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0: And whether you're in the backyard, on the deck, at the park, or on the boat, or maybe cruising around with the top down, man, we got the old school music for you this weekend. We are blowing the dust off the oldies. It's the old school house party with yours truly, Gerald McBride. I got a battle this weekend between Marvin Gaye and the maestro Barry White. Who are you voting for? 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

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Well, we had a wonderful weekend last weekend with the Juneteenth celebration, which has had some wonderful performances over there. We're going to give a big shout out to, of course, Simeon Bannister with the MLK Commission and Rashad Parker, who did a wonderful job organizing the entertainment for the event. Big shout out to the D9 Choir, of course, to Rock Music, Jay Monroe, Resilient Praise, and of course, our own superstar herself. That would be Miss Danielle Ponder coming back to Rochester. It was just so great seeing everyone there. Rochester was just a wonderful turnout, and everybody, we had a wonderful parade. Everything was great. And the spirit of Juneteenth and unity of the community. It was a wonderful, wonderful event. Well, on the way to close out, we have some more great gospel in the final hour, so stay connected. 103.9 WDKX.

over the enemy by dying on the cross. 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

0: 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Well, we are in that final hour, y'all, but I guarantee we're going to make this great gospel music hot just for you. Well, here we are coming into the 4th of July, celebrating the America. I'd say it like that, the America 250th anniversary. And, you know, what's going on in Washington? What are we celebrating? Well, we had a fight match in the White House, in the lawn. Let's see, the White House is tore up still. And the reflecting pool is now looking like Mountain Dew. Thank you, President Donald Jehoshaphat Trump. What a you-know-what. Everything this man touches goes downhill, like our country. That's all I got. Happy birthday, America. On the way, more great gospel to close out. 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

0: Whether you're in the backyard, on the deck, at the park, or on the boat, or maybe cruising around with the top down, man, we got the old school music for you this weekend. We are blowing the dust off the oldies. It's the old school house party with yours truly, Gerald McBride. I got a battle this weekend between Marvin Gaye and the maestro Barry White. 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

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Well, this is your boy, Paul Wute, and it's about that time. I got to roll out the church. There's a B3 waiting for me at Zion Hill, but I hope you've enjoyed our great, great gospel music this morning. Hope you enjoyed all the announcements. Hope you all don't think I'm too crazy. But listen, you know, I got to tell it like it is most of the time, right? Well, congratulations again to our high school graduates as well as college graduates. Just a wonderful thing. So remember, y'all, this weekend is coming. So please be mindful, be thoughtful, be prayerful of our city, our country, our nation, our world. Make sure you observe it, and make sure, most importantly, you love each other and be kind. Have a wonderful, blessed week, and enjoy your family. So you know what I'm about to say. May the Lord watch between me and thee while we're absent one from another. In Jesus' name, take it!

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0: younger sort of started on YouTube directors, and they've turned them into hits.
1: Yeah.
0: And so that's one of the way you get a hit. The other one is to go back to our era,
1: yeah,
0: and do a Masters of the Universe, yeah, or they try to do another Rambo, or they try, like, they try to do all of these movies that we grew, yeah, up on and love to get us to go
1: my
0: back.
1: My son just wanted to go see that last week.
0: Oh, really?
1: He's talking to me like I don't know nothing about it. 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

0: whether you're in the backyard, on the deck, at the park, or on the boat, or maybe cruising around with the top down. Man, we got the old school music for you this weekend. We are blowing the dust off the oldies. It's the old school house party with yours truly, Gerald McBride. I got a battle this weekend between Marvin Gaye and the maestro Barry White. 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

0: whether you're in the backyard, on the deck, at the park, or on the boat, or maybe cruising around with the top down. Man, we got the old school music for you this weekend. We are blowing the dust off the oldies. It's the old school house party with yours truly, Gerald McBride. I got a battle this weekend between Marvin Gaye and the maestro Barry White. Who are you voting for? Make sure you check in with us this weekend on the Old School House Party
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0: at the park, or on the boat, or maybe cruising around with the top down. Man, we got the old school music for you this weekend. We are blowing the dust off the oldies. It's the old school house party with yours truly, Gerald McBride. I got a battle this weekend between Marvin Gaye and the maestro Barry White. 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

0: 10, girl, you a 10. Girl, you a 10, girl, you a 10, girl, you a 10. 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
0: And so that's one of the way you get a hit. 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

0: whether you're in the backyard, on the deck, at the park, or on the boat, or maybe cruising around with the top down. Man, we got the old school music for you this weekend. We are blowing the dust off the oldies. It's the old school house party with yours truly, Gerald McBride. I got a battle this weekend between Marvin Gaye and the maestro Barry White. 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

0: 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Make your word when you see it, be the business. 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Big Master P vibe, no limit. Ballin' hard on another hemisphere. Somebody tell them people Mr. Hem is here.
1: Whoa, whoa, whoa, whoa, whoa, whoa.
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0: Whether you're in the backyard, on the deck, at the park, or on the boat, or maybe cruising around with the top down. Man, we got the old school music for you this weekend. We are blowing the dust off the oldies. It's the old school house party with yours truly, Gerald McBride. I got a battle this weekend between Marvin Gaye and the maestro Barry White. Who are you voting for? Make sure you check in with us this weekend on the Old School House Party.
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1: the Crates.
0: Chuck Brock's the CEO, me and Anita Dropper, DJ Frost. 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
1: We in here.
0: Today we're going to dabble in the movie industry this time. We're going to do hip-hop soundtracks.
1: Okay.
0: I got them from somewhat from my favorite hip-hop website, Hip Hop Golden Age, and some of them I just thought of up top of my head.
1: Okay.
0: Some of them you may bring back some memory on some of these movies. Some of them I've seen, some of them, a couple of them I actually haven't seen before, but I do know the songs on the soundtracks, and you all definitely know the songs on these soundtracks. Some of them made the movie actually big. So let's go ahead and get into this mix so we can get back into these soundtracks as we dig in
1: the crates.

0: have put one that's considered the first rap soundtrack, which a lot of you may not have actually seen this movie called Wild Style from 1983. Because I know most of y'all listening was probably babies and didn't even know nothing about it.
1: Exactly.
0: So, and actually, I didn't know anything about this movie until later on, so I eventually bought the DVD, and I did watch it.
1: Yeah, a lot of people, I remember when it came out, a lot of people weren't really on this movie like that, unless you was in New York, you know what I'm saying, outside of New York.
0: It's a very big New York movie.
1: Exactly, outside of New York.
0: Well, at this time, that's what hip-hop was.
1: Exactly.
0: So, it wasn't really nowhere else besides New York, so it's definitely a New York movie with Busy B, Grandmaster Caz in it.
1: On this list, that is the realest movie, though, because they used no, like, real actors. It was the actual people.
0: Yeah. Yeah, no acting ability or nothing. But
1: it's straight street.
0: But it was actually pretty good.
1: It wasn't a bad movie.
0: Yeah. So I encourage everybody listening to go check it out. The soundtrack at Busy B, Grandmaster Caz, some Fab Five Freddy, I'm sure y'all know who that is, Cold Crush Brothers. You know, real hip-hop historians.
1: Definitely a watch if you love hip-hop.
0: Yeah, exactly. We'll keep this mix going, and we're going to get back into some of these soundtracks as we dig in.
1: The crates.
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0: Still digging, y'all. We're still digging. Chip Ross digging in.
1: The crates.
0: Chip Ross, the CEO. Me, the needle dropper, DJ Frost. As always, sitting here with me, DJ Baby Flex.
1: We in here.
0: We're talking about hip-hop soundtracks. And I want to start

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1: Let's go.
0: Pop and throwbacks.
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0: Still digging, y'all. We're still digging. Chuck Ross digging in.
1: The crates.
0: Chuck Ross, the CEO. Me and Anita drop it on the ones and twos right now. DJ Frost. And also with me right now is DJ Baby Flex.
1: We in here.
0: Keeping it in the 80s, well, the late 80s, Colors from 1988. But a lot of y'all probably know this movie. It starred
1: Sean Penn and the older guy, I think it's Dennis Hopper.
0: Directed by Dennis Hopper or produced or something like that. He had something to do with it.
1: Well,
0: besides just acting in it, he produced it or something. The soundtrack actually reached number 31 on the Billboard 200. Colors, the title track by Ice-T, I'm sure many of y'all know. I Know You Know Raw by Big Daddy Kane. Paid in Full by Rakim. Go On Girl by Roxanne Shanté. It's a pretty good soundtrack.
1: I forgot those songs appeared in this movie.
0: Me too. Colors pretty much is the only one I remember.
1: Because it's the title track.
0: Yeah, but doing my research and I realized some of these songs were in it.
1: Is this Ice-T's best song?
0: No. It's not his best song, but it's up there. It's probably top five, but it's not his best. We'll get back into the mix and get back to the soundtracks as we dig in
1: the crates.

0: Still digging, y'all. We're still digging. Chuck Ross digging in.
1: The crates.
0: Chuck Ross, the CEO. Me, the need to drop it. DJ Frost. And sitting in with me, as always, DJ Baby Flex.
1: We in here.
0: We're doing hip-hop soundtracks. And we're going to dip into the 90s real quick. We're going to start off with Poetic Justice from 1993. Okay. Which starred Janet Jackson, Tupac, and Joe Torre. Mm-hmm. The soundtrack.
1: And who's the girl that Joe Torre was?
0: Oh, yeah, from 227. Regina King.
1: Regina King, yeah.
0: The soundtrack reached number 23 on the Billboard 200. Some of the songs you may remember, Endo Smoke, which I remember one of the top tens we did, you weren't really feeling or know nothing about, by Mr. Grimm.
1: After I went back and listened to it, I remember.
0: That One in a Million by Pete Rock, CL Smooth. Get It Up by TLC. And from a young Usher, I think this was his first song, Call Me a Mac. And other songs by that I can't really say the titles to, by Tupac and the Dog Pound. This was actually a pretty good soundtrack also. And another movie that came out in 1984, Crush Groove, probably one of the biggest at the time hip-hop movies, which starred Sheila E. and Blair Underwood, who played Russell Simmons. Because this basically is a movie about the start of Def Jam.
1: Fat Boys.
0: It had LL in it. Run was also in this movie. He was basically the nemesis, if you could say.
1: Right. Full Force was in it. New Edition made an appearance.
0: That's right.
1: Man, I love this movie, man.
0: But the soundtrack included all those people. LL did Can't Live Without My Radio, All You Can Eat by the Fat Boys, If I Rule the World, Curtis Blow, and Crush Groovin', which was the title song, which was Run DMC, Sheila E., Curtis Blow, and the Fat Boys. We're going to keep this mix going, and we're going to get back into some of these soundtracks as we dig in.
1: The crates.
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13: 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It's Digging in the Crates.
14: Yo, what's up? This is Tajay of the Mighty Souls of Mischief Crew. I'm chilling with my man Festo, my man A Plus, and my man Boat. You know he's dope. Yeah.

0: Still digging, y'all. We're still digging. Chup Ross digging in.
1: The crates.
0: Chup Ross, CEO. Me that's been on the ones and twos so far. I'm DJ Frost. And sitting here with me coming up is DJ Baby Flex.
1: We ain't here.
0: We're talking about hip-hop soundtracks. And the next one I got coming up is Friday, starring Ice Cube and Chris Tucker, 1995. The soundtrack went number one on the Billboard 200.
1: Uh-huh.
0: The songs that appear in that song, that soundtrack, Keep the Heads Ringing by Dr. Dre, Friday by Ice Cube, and Hoochie Mama by 2 Live Crew, which did actually start from this soundtrack. And it was on their album after this, but this is the first time you hear it.
1: I thought this song came out before the movie came out, and then they just went back and put it on in the movie.
0: No, it was on the soundtrack first. And also, actually a year before, was a little short film directed by Dr. Dre and Fab Five Freddy called Murder Was the Case from 1994.
1: I ain't know Fab Five Freddy had anything to do with that.
0: Yeah. He was one of the directors. That one was one of my favorite soundtracks with What Would You Do, which is actually my favorite song off this album by the Dog Pound. Murder Was the Case, the remix by Snoop, Natural Born Killers, which was the first time Dre and Ice Cube got back together after Ice Cube left NWA. Yep. And You Better Recognize by Sam Snead.
1: Okay.
0: So that, I would say that was probably my number two hip-hop soundtracks. I'll give y'all number one before we leave.
1: For you?
0: For me, this is my number two hip-hop soundtrack, yes.
1: Okay. All right.
0: So we'll hear yours a little later on. But right now, we're going to take a break, and we're going to get back to the mix and get more of the soundtrack as we dig in
1: the crates.
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0: Still digging, y'all. Still digging. Chuck Brush digging in.
1: The crates.
0: Chuck Brush, the CEO. Meet Anita Dropper, DJ Frost. On the ones and twos right now, DJ Baby Flex.
1: We in here.
0: We're talking about hip-hop soundtracks. And we're up to New Jersey Drive. Came out in 1995. Went number 3 on the rap charts. With some of the songs, Can't You See by Toto. And one of my favorite ones off of that soundtrack is Benz a Beamer by Outkast. Which this actually had 2 soundtracks.
1: It did?
0: Yeah, there was a Volume 1, and then Volume 2 came out a few months later.
1: I didn't know that.
0: Yeah, I actually have both of them on cassette.
1: Oh, wow.
0: Yeah. So I actually have never seen this movie. So I'm not sure if actually what it's about.
1: It's about them carjacking people in New Jersey.
0: Makes sense.
1: Yeah.
0: That's kind of what I thought. But yeah, I've never seen. I may go back and check it out.
1: Well, not carjacking, just stealing cars.
0: Yeah. Okay. Well, yeah. I guess jacking is with it. You know,
1: pulling somebody out.
0: Yeah.
1: No, they stealing cars.
0: Yeah. So I may check it out. Let's dip into the 2000s real quick with How High from 2001, which starred Redman and Method Man. It went number 6 on the rap charts. Songs off that soundtrack: How High by Redman and Method Man, What's Your Fantasy by Ludacris, Party Up by DMX, and Bring the Pain by Method Man, and All I Need also is on this. So it's basically a compilation.
1: Right.
0: So, because all these songs were out before this.
1: What I was about to say. Like, with the 2 Live Crew on the other soundtrack, that's what I thought. These songs, they just threw them on the soundtrack.
0: Pretty much. And see, most of them are Method Man songs, too. So we're going to get back into the mix, and then we'll get back into some more of these soundtracks as we dig in.
1: The crates.
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This is a warning, another cut to move on.

0: Jameson.
1: Still digging, y'all. We're still digging. Chuck Ross digging in.
2: The crates.
1: Chuck Ross, the CEO. Me and Anita dropping. DJ Frost. 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
1: We're talking hip-hop soundtracks. And we're going to go to 1993, Menace to Society. I'm going to give it my top 10 soundtracks, hip-hop soundtracks, with Straight Up Menace by MC8, Pocket Full of Stones, Remix by UGK, Trigger Gas No Hearts by Spice One, and a few other songs, but they're kind of like more R&B-ish, and some of them you may not actually recognize.
2: You got Menace to Society on here. What? Boys in the Hood is not on this list.
1: Because I thought Boys in the Hood had more R&B songs than hip-hop. It's a hip-hop movie, but it's got more R&B on the soundtrack. Because it's got Just Ask Me To by Tevin Campbell, Just Me and You, Tony. Rap songs off of this, How to Survive in South Central, Growing Up in the Hood, which I think is the biggest.
2: Man, that's a dope soundtrack.
1: There's two rap songs.
2: But the other two songs you mentioned was dope too.
1: Yeah, but they're R&B. I told you we're doing hip-hop soundtracks. Right. And it's a few soundtracks I left off because of that. And matter of fact, I might just bring some of those up and y'all let me know if they should have been on this list or not. But right now, we're going to get back into the mix as we dig in.
2: The crates.

0: Still digging, y'all. We're still digging. Chubb Ross digging in.
1: Crates.
0: Chubb Ross, the CEO. Me, the needle dropper, DJ Frost. On the ones and twos right now, DJ Baby Flex.
1: We in here.
0: We're talking hip-hop soundtracks. And I'm going to go to... It may not be a classic, but it has a classic historical moment in it. Hustle and Flow from 2005. They may not be one of the best soundtracks, but it's number 10. It went number 10 on the rap charts. Of course, you know, Hard Out Here for a Pimp won the Oscar for Best Original Song. With Terrence Howard was actually on the rap lyrics, but it was made by, I think, Al Capone from Memphis. A lot of y'all may not know him. And 3-6 Mafia. So... I have to put that song, that album on here.
1: Oh yeah, definitely.
0: And like I said before, some soundtracks I left off, like New Jack City, because I think that's more R&B based soundtrack.
1: Okay.
0: Jason's Lyrics, that's another one that's more R&B based. And maybe even Deep Cover. Other than the song with Dr. Dre and Snoop, everything else is probably either they're not big songs, right, or they're R&B.
1: That's the only song I remember off that soundtrack.
0: Yeah, so that's why I kind of left that one off. But, you know, if some of y'all think I should have put some of these songs on there, hit me up. I'll take the L. That's fine. But we're going to get back into the mix as we dig in.
1: The Crates.
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15: Oh, yeah. Like the way this is going down.

0: 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It's Digging in the Crates.
1: Break for love.
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0: Slash Dig, y'all, the last dig. Chuck Ross digging in.
1: The crates.
0: Chuck Ross, the CEO. Me, the Nita Dropper, DJ Frost. And for the last hour, you've been listening to the sounds of DJ Baby Flex.
1: We ain't here.
0: We're talking hip-hop soundtracks. And to finish it off, we're going to go with Juice from 1991, which went number 3 on the rap charts, with Juice Know the Ledge, Rakim, Uptown Anthem, which is my favorite one off of that soundtrack, by Naughty by Nature, and Don't Be Afraid by Aaron Hall, and Is It Good to You by Tamar Lucas, featuring...
1: This might be my favorite soundtrack.
0: Really?
1: Yeah.
0: My favorite one, and I can't see how anybody would disagree, is Above the Rim from 1994 as a hip-hop soundtrack. It went number 1 on the hip-hop albums, won a Source Award for a Soundtrack of the Year. The soundtrack features Anything Remix by SWV and Wu-Tang, Big Pimpin' by The Dog Pound, Afro Puffs by Rage, Old Time's Sake by Sweet Sable, Regulate, another classic by Warren G and Nate Dogg. And if you have the cassette, which I do, you get to hear Pain by Tupac. It's actually 4 extra songs on the cassette that's not on the CD because it couldn't fit.
1: You know, I'm going to switch my favorite to this one because this is awesome soundtrack.
0: Exactly. You see all these songs I just named?
1: And I'm going to say Juice is my second, then I'll do Crush Groove is my third.
0: Above the Rim is definitely my number 1. Murder Was the Case is going to be my number 2. I'll go with Juice and Menace to Society just because I'm from Memphis. Hustle and Flow going to go on there too. If anybody disagree, or if you know any other soundtracks we probably should have put on here, hit me up, DJFrost82 on Instagram and DJBabyFlex.com. We appreciate y'all for listening to us, and we'll see y'all again back here next week as we dig in
1: the crates.
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5: 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This is the Old School House Party. This is Gerald McBride reminding you that life is beautiful and there's always hope. Never ever give in, nor give up. And always remember that every day is a lovely day.